three to the four. When it's last call and they kick us out the door. It's getting kind of late, but the ladies want some more. Oh my, good Lord. 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
7: Tonight, expect mostly clear conditions with lows around 45 and a gentle southwest breeze. Tomorrow, the sun will shine with highs near 76, but brace for potential showers and thunderstorms after 4 p.m. Winds will pick up, gusting up to 30 miles per hour. Tomorrow night, the low will be around 44 with continued chances of showers and thunderstorms. Tuesday brings a cooler high near 56 and a slight chance of morning rain. By Wednesday, anticipate areas of frost early, then partly sunny conditions with highs in the mid-50s.

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5: Tonight, expect mostly clear conditions with lows around 45 and a gentle southwest breeze. Tomorrow, the sun will shine with highs near 76, but brace for potential showers and thunderstorms after 4 p.m. Winds will pick up, gusting up to 30 miles per hour. Tomorrow night, the low will be around 44 with continued chances of showers and thunderstorms. Tuesday brings a cooler high near 56 and a slight chance of morning rain. By Wednesday, anticipate areas of frost early, then partly sunny conditions with highs in the mid-50s.

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8: Tonight, expect mostly clear conditions with lows around 44 and a gentle southwest breeze. Monday brings sunshine and highs near 76, but watch for possible afternoon showers and thunderstorms. Winds will pick up, gusting up to 30 miles per hour from the southwest. Monday night remains mostly cloudy with lows around 44 and potential showers. Tuesday, anticipate mostly cloudy skies with highs near 56 and a slight chance of morning showers. Wednesday, we'll see areas of early frost, partial sunshine, and highs near 55.

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It's like 10,000 spoons when all you need is a knife. It's meeting the man of my dreams and then meeting his beautiful wife. 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
4: Tonight, expect mostly clear conditions with lows around 44 and a gentle southwest breeze. Monday brings sunshine and highs near 76, but watch for possible afternoon showers and thunderstorms. Winds will pick up, gusting up to 30 miles per hour from the southwest. Monday night remains mostly cloudy with lows around 44 and potential showers. Tuesday, anticipate mostly cloudy skies with highs near 56 and a slight chance of morning showers. Wednesday, we'll see areas of early frost, partial sunshine, and highs near 55.

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3: Tonight, expect mostly clear conditions with lows around 44 and a gentle southwest breeze. Monday brings sunshine and highs near 76, but watch for possible afternoon showers and thunderstorms. Winds will pick up, gusting up to 30 miles per hour from the southwest. Monday night remains mostly cloudy with lows around 44 and potential showers. Tuesday, anticipate mostly cloudy skies with highs near 56 and a slight chance of morning showers. Wednesday, we'll see areas of early frost, partial sunshine, and highs near 55.

Khan, Chaka Khan, Chaka Khan, Chaka Khan, let me rock it, let me rock it, Chaka Khan. 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

Hi, it's Sarah with you. Happy Monday. Well, the best news of the week is that I made it out of the grocery store under $300 this weekend. That is a cause for celebration, of course. Last weekend, over $300. You gotta go into this thing with a plan and do grocery pickup. I did grocery pickup and had sort of a plan and I achieved my goals. Are you with me on this? Gotta save every penny you can at the grocery store these days.

0: Today, of course, is the 4th. May the 4th be with you, Star Wars Day. And tomorrow, another one, Cinco de Mayo on Taco Tuesday this year. So, you know, it is a good day to eat some Mexican food and celebrate that culture. Mother's Day is on the 10th and Memorial Day on the 25th. But there's also National Teacher's Day that is also tomorrow, Armed Forces Day on the 16th, and National Hamburger Day on May 28th.
1: Tonight, expect mostly clear conditions with lows around 44 and a gentle southwest breeze. Monday brings sunshine and highs near 76, but watch for possible afternoon showers and thunderstorms. Winds will pick up, gusting up to 30 miles per hour from the southwest. Monday night remains mostly cloudy with lows around 44 and potential showers. Tuesday, anticipate mostly cloudy skies with highs near 56 and a slight chance of morning showers. Wednesday, we'll see areas of early frost, partial sunshine, and highs near 55.

y'all. May 5th is National Teacher Appreciation Day, and we all have teachers who have made an impact on our lives, and I know you can name them. They're your elementary school, middle school, high school teachers. We probably all have one in each school. I know I do. Mrs. Storrs, Mrs. Hobbenheim, Mrs. England, hello. And how about in middle school for me, Mr. Jones? Who else? In high school, there were so many good ones. It's hard to even pick. Mr. Davison was a great one from high school. I know you're thinking of them too. So thank you to all the teachers out there for everything you do on National Teacher Appreciation Day and Teacher Appreciation Week at many schools. Write a card to your children's teachers. Tell them how you feel and thank them for what they do every day. It's not an easy job.

Hey, it's Sarah with you. If you've felt a little overwhelmed this year, you're not alone. A new survey found the top word Americans are using to describe 2026 is stressful. I think that tracks. And in a close second was the word challenging. The average person says they've dealt with two major unexpected life changes this year alone. And don't even get us started on the cost of living. And in a separate study, they also found 1 in 3 Americans say they are currently going through an existential crisis, with Gen Z feeling it the most. But there are some things you can do to combat this feeling. Take a walk, limit news alerts, listen to music, and spend time with friends that can make a real difference.

0: This weekend was pretty busy on Saturday. It was rummage sale, garage sale weekend in my local town, and I was feeling a little bit sad because I couldn't get out there early like I would have liked to. You know, the early birds get the good deals on, or the good stuff on like Thursday and Friday, and I really couldn't get out there until like late on Saturday, like late morning, early afternoon, and some people were already even like closing up shop. But my kids and I did get to a few garage sales and did get some good stuff. I went to this one place where it was like fill a bag up and make me a deal, and I got a bag full of clothes for $20, which I thought was really a good deal. Some really, really nice stuff. And my son found a pair of really nice shoes for $10 at another place, and he was pretty excited. We got some good stuff, so I'd say it was a pretty good weekend getting some good stuff out at the rummage sales.
1: Tonight, expect mostly clear conditions with lows around 44 and a gentle southwest breeze. Monday brings sunshine and highs near 76, but watch for possible afternoon showers and thunderstorms. Winds will pick up, gusting up to 30 miles per hour from the southwest. Monday night remains mostly cloudy with lows around 44 and potential showers. Tuesday, anticipate mostly cloudy skies with highs near 56 and a slight chance of morning showers. Wednesday, we'll see areas of early frost, partial sunshine, and highs near 55.

Well, this is kind of disappointing. Hey, it's Sarah. We recently heard that the cast of Friends still makes $20 million a year in residuals. Well, Jodie Sweetin recently got a residuals check for her 8 years in the original Full House, and you simply won't believe how much it was for. Are you ready? 1 cent. Jodie says, quote, there's no syndication anymore because it's all in streaming. Who gets paid for that? Nobody gets paid for that. The money was a little better a few decades ago, but it was never a reliable source of income for her. Quote, you don't know how much it's going to be or how often they're going to run the show. So sometimes you're like, oh, cool, that was nice. And then sometimes you're like, all right, well, there's a nice dinner out. So that's kind of different that she doesn't really get anything, and apparently they're running Friends on TV all the time, but not Full House. Interesting. I used to be a huge Full House fan back in the day, but I have not watched it in years.

Hey, it's Sarah. It's hard to imagine Earthlings making it to Mars and back in one piece, but some people would sign up in a heartbeat. A few days ago, the European Space Agency launched a new experiment in Germany to study how humans cope in social isolation and emulate parts of a potential future mission to Mars. There are 6 participants who have voluntarily entered a sealed simulated space station and will not be allowed out until August. Wow. Conditions inside are highly controlled and structured with a daily schedule of experiments. If you think you'd be interested, here are some of the rules you'd have to follow to be part of the team. You have to submit to regular blood tests. You can't communicate or make eye contact with medics or any other officials. You'll get instructions and routines through short audio briefings. You must exercise for an hour every day. You can only shower for 5 minutes twice a week. You have limited clothing and laundry facilities. You can only eat a rationed prepackaged space-style food. No fresh fruits or vegetables. There are no alcohol or energy drinks, and tea and coffee are very limited. You're allowed just 1 2-hour video call with family once a week. And only 1 small shoebox of personal items allowed. That might be a deal breaker for a lot of people. You only get privacy in your tiny sleeping pod and in the bathroom. And you can only sleep at regulated times between 11 p.m. and 7 a.m. And forming relationships with the other travelers is frowned upon because it could impact team dynamics and performance. There is some strict hanky-panky rules. A trip to the moon takes around 4 days, but traveling to Mars takes around 6 months. That means astronauts will be trapped together in confined quarters with limited resources as they journey far away from home. Wow, that's a really interesting experiment. I'll be interested to hear how that all turns out. Do you think they can do it?

0: you. If you're a parent, are your parents constantly butting in on everything, trying to dominate everything with their grandchildren? And if not, are you wishing they would? A grandmother on TikTok is going viral for her hot take that it is a grandparent's responsibility to step in and help their kids with parenting duties and to facilitate relationships with their grandchildren, not the parents' job. Before you jump into the debate, the grandmother is coming from a positive place, not a pushy or domineering one. She's not suggesting grandparents intrude. She's just saying they're the ones who should take the initiative to reach out and offer help. Like, can we help with this? Can we come and visit? Can we take the grandchildren here? Is there anything you'd like me to do? Do you need some support this week, next week? These are my days off. This isn't the time for grandparents to be prioritizing their time, she says. I like this initiative. I think it's a great way to really have a great relationship with your grandkids.
1: Tonight, expect mostly clear conditions with lows around 44 and a gentle southwest breeze. Monday brings sunshine and highs near 76, but watch for possible afternoon showers and thunderstorms. Winds will pick up, gusting up to 30 miles per hour from the southwest. Monday night remains mostly cloudy with lows around 44 and potential showers. Tuesday, anticipate mostly cloudy skies with highs near 56 and a slight chance of morning showers. Wednesday, we'll see areas of early frost, partial sunshine, and highs near 55.

Hi, it's Sarah with you. While it is eagle season around here, there are plenty of nest cameras on eagles like Jackie and Shadow in Big Bear in California, and I know there's one in Iowa. Well, I had an eagle sighting in my own, I guess it would be my front yard over the weekend. It was a juvenile eagle, not a fully formed bald, well, I mean, it was a large bald eagle, but it didn't have the classic, you know, white head and black body, but it was an eagle for sure, munching on some dinner or probably some breakfast because it was early in the morning on Sunday. But it's always cool to see them close to home, and you just never know when you're going to get a look.

Hi, it's Sarah with you. Well, my brain must have got really clean the other night because I got 9 hours of sleep. Well, when we fall asleep, the brain actually wakes up, at least the part that cleans house. New research from the University of Oulu in Finland shows that during sleep, the brain's internal wash cycle speeds up, flushing out waste linked to long-term diseases like Alzheimer's. Using a 5-minute ultra-fast MRI scan, scientists measured tiny pulsations that move blood and cerebral spinal fluid through the brain. Two of those pulsations ramped up during sleep, helping clear harmful buildup. Researchers also found that the brain shifts into a more interconnected mode at night, prioritizing restoration over activity. The takeaway is sleep isn't passive, it's actual active maintenance, and protecting it may be one of the best ways to support long-term brain health. And that's why it really makes sense why when you don't get the, sleep you need, it actually makes you feel physically sick, or at least that's how it makes me feel.

Hi, it's Sarah with you. We all know laughing feels good, but psychologists say it's doing a lot more than giving you a quick mood boost. A new piece of news breaks down how laughter affects the body, and clinical psychologist Michelle Drapskin says the benefits are real. When we laugh, our breathing shifts, our heart rate jumps for a moment, and stress hormones like cortisol can dip. Some studies even show boosts in immune function and better blood flow after a good laugh. Mentally, laughter can lift mood and lower anxiety, but Drapskin says the biggest power is social. We laugh most with other people. It's a signal of connection, comfort, and shared understanding.

0: something. And those connections are some of the strongest predictors of well-being. I mean, I know I laugh more with my good friends than anyone. Her advice, don't force fake giggles. Instead, build more moments with people who make life feel lighter. When connection shows up, laughter usually follows.
1: Tonight, expect mostly clear conditions with lows around 44 and a gentle southwest breeze. Monday brings sunshine and highs near 76, but watch for possible afternoon showers and thunderstorms. Winds will pick up, gusting up to 30 miles per hour from the southwest. Monday night remains mostly cloudy with lows around 44 and potential showers. Tuesday, anticipate mostly cloudy skies with highs near 56 and a slight chance of morning showers. Wednesday, we'll see areas of early frost, partial sunshine, and highs near 55.

Hey, it's Sarah with you. Well, we sat through two soccer games on Saturday, and it was slightly warmer than it was last week, but I was still wearing my winter coat in April at soccer field where there's nothing to break the wind, and I was covered in a blanket too. And then there's people there in shorts because, you know, this is Wisconsin, and nobody agrees on what they should wear this time of year, I guess. But I thought it was freezing. But by the time we left, the car was nice and warm. I mean, the sun was out at least. You know, two soccer games on a, like, 47-ish degree morning does get to feel a little bit long. But by the second game, my son and his team, they did pretty well. So at least they were improving while they were playing two games. I mean, that's a long time.

0: myself.
1: Hey, it's Sarah with you. I'm sure I'm not the only one, but my kids eat weird stuff. My youngest son has taken a liking to these like really spicy chips that I think look disgusting. And I don't know where he ever like decided he liked these, but he made me buy them for him. And they're really spicy and they smell gross. And he will drink like this entire glass of milk with them, which is probably the added benefit to him eating these gross chips is that now his milk intake has gone way up and we never have to throw the milk away.

Hey, it's Sarah with you. Films are as cyclical as fashion these days, with throwback sequels hitting theaters, the way Cerulean Blue reappears on runways. The Devil Wears Prada turns 20 this year, and The Devil Wears Prada 2, which sees Anne Hathaway's Andy Sachs reunite with Meryl Streep's Miranda Priestly, opened on Friday. In the new installment, Andy is brought on to help her former boss navigate a scandal while facing off against a luxury brand's high-powered executive, who happens to be Miranda's former assistant, Emily Blunt. I haven't seen the movie yet, but it came out this weekend, and I'm excited to see it. I don't know when it'll happen. Did you see it over the weekend?

0: Hey, it's Sarah with you. I finally got some lilacs that were blooming off of my tree and in a mason jar in my kitchen, and they smell beautiful. One of my favorite things about spring, I wish they lasted a little bit longer. Hopefully, the wind doesn't take them away before I am able to enjoy them for at least a week, hopefully two. They just don't last long enough. Hopefully I am able to get some more in the house. They're not even fully opened up yet, so I think I got a little time.
1: Tonight, expect mostly clear conditions with lows around 44 and a gentle southwest breeze. Monday brings sunshine and highs near 76, but watch for possible afternoon showers and thunderstorms. Winds will pick up, gusting up to 30 miles per hour from the southwest. Monday night remains mostly cloudy with lows around 44 and potential showers. Tuesday, anticipate mostly cloudy skies with highs near 56 and a slight chance of morning showers. Wednesday, we'll see areas of early frost, partial sunshine, and highs near 55.

0: Hey, it's Sarah with you. Did you get a lot done this weekend? I know I did. I started a craft project with my son who told me he wanted to learn how to sew. So we started a quilt with some scraps I just had laying around the house, and we got quite a bit done, actually, for kind of late on a Saturday afternoon. Hopefully I'll get back to it sometime in the next, you know, like a year. But after standing there all afternoon and having a busy day already, I was a little tired. Plus, of course, laundry and cleaning. And, you know, the laundry, it just never stops. By the time the weekend is over, you have a whole new load of laundry that you start your week with. It's like it never stops. I don't get it. But hopefully you had a great weekend and are having a great start to your Monday.
1: Thought I might you again.

0: your weekend was fantastic. Relaxing, good. First week of May. First weekend of May.
1: I got to tell you, Reed, the garbage pickup this weekend. Woo-wee, where did all that come from?
0: Well, I think we just missed one. We missed one day.
1: If you miss 1 week. A pickup, it's like, good Lord.
0: It actually, I'm not, Chelsea's more worried about environmental stuff, green, all that, more than I am. But even sometimes I'm like, four of us are producing this much garbage?
1: I know, Reed. It's very sad.
0: Now, some of it's, a lot of it's recycling, which I like to feel good about. But you can go down a rabbit hole of how much of this actually gets used. And
1: I know.
0: Yeah, it's
1: so much packaging with food.
0: It's true, but how else are you going to really do it? I mean, when they used to deliver milk in
1: the glass
0: glasses
1: bottles.
0: And then you would reuse them. But yeah, but I will say, you drop it off, you pull away, and you feel like it's a reset. You know,
1: you do.
0: And your home feels better. But it is something when you see all of, and the community drop off is not that many people.
1: Mm-hmm.
0: I mean, some of these cities.
1: Yes.
0: I mean, humans produce an incredible amount
1: it's
0: of.
1: It's sad.
0: It's.
1: Okay,
0: it
1: that,
0: is reality,
1: that took a turn.
0: Chels.
1: That took.
0: It is reality.
1: That is true. That took. Let's talk about our weekend to talking about garbage. How did that happen?
0: Our weekend, I don't think, was garbage, but that's what Chelsea took away from the weekend was
1: no,
0: the garbage drop off.
1: A good reset. There was just a lot of stuff in the house. My gosh.

0: 1073 WSJY, Reed and Chelsea, along with you. Good morning. All right, got a giveaway here to start off the week coming up on Saturday at the Young in Whitewater. Preacher Lawson Comedy is going to be coming, and 7 o'clock showtime. We're giving away two pairs of tickets this morning. Text in 910-912-6060. Give us your name and the Young as the code word. And we're going to get a couple of winners to go see this show again coming up at the Young in Whitewater on Saturday, 7 o'clock. Preacher Lawson, great comedy show. You may know him from America's Got Talent. He had an amazing season 12, made it all the way to the finals, came back strong for the Champions Edition in both the U.S. and the U.K. And it is an awesome show. Sold out tours to hosting in Vegas. He is a fast-rising comedian. And if you want a chance to go have some fun on Saturday night, 910-912-6060, your name, and give us code word The Young, two code words, I guess. And we will pick some WSJY winners for this Saturday and have some fun there. All right, so text in to win. Thompson Twins coming up. We've got Fun and Pat Benatar on 107.3 WSJY.
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0: Hey, it's Reed and Chelsea. So if you go down to Chicago, you got to pay the tolls.
1: Yes.
0: Back in the day, I would stop at the tolls, and Chelsea and I would hand them all the loose change that we had, not out of spite, just out of where else were we going to use our loose change.
1: So true.
0: Chelsea would sit shotgun. She would count out the toll money, and then I would hand it to the people. And most always had a good attitude. And I never thought anybody could take offense to it. It was just, that's moving my loose change.
1: Yes.
0: Well, now you just go through, you do your route, and you just send them the money.
1: Yeah.
0: And it's not easy. I mean, it's not that simple.
1: Okay.
0: But that's just what we do. Well, Chelsea, drivers are angry about a new online toll system. This is not in Illinois. It's in Washington, or... But here's what's going on here. The new online toll system, after they being hit with backdated fines and problems with payments. Traffic flow has improved since booths were removed. They switched in December from in-person toll collections to an online system, and the charge jumped from... per crossing. Cameras now record license plates, and drivers must pay online by midnight the following day with options for prepaid accounts and all this. Well, a lot of drivers weren't exactly aware of the rules of all of this, so many motorists have received penalty notices and significant fines months of using the bridge. And this, I think, actually was not in the U.S. This is, I think, maybe in, like, England.
1: Okay.
0: But can you imagine? You know, you get those scam calls. You know, you owe this money. Can you imagine? It's like, hey, you owe all these toll things. I've gotten those toll texts that are scams. And you just, I don't think they were necessarily ignoring them. But if you got hit with a, hey, you haven't paid us in 5 months. I didn't know I was supposed.
1: But well, I think the rule of having to pay like the next day by midnight or something, that's crazy.
0: That's a quick turnaround.
1: That's a quick turnaround. I don't know that I would do it.
0: No, you have, I think, a week to do the Illinois deal. I believe it's a week, seven days, I think. But, I don't know. While I understand why tolls exist, you hate them, don't you?
1: Yeah.
0: I was like, I just wanted to drive on this road. I don't want to have to figure out. And I think in some ways it would be just easier if you just did the stop, which you can still stop driving down Chicago.
1: Mm-hmm.
0: You can still stop if you want. This road, you have no choice.
1: Oh.
0: I've also had the tolls where you get off on the exit, it has to be exact change.
1: Oh, yes.
0: It's like, what if I don't have exactly, $2.10? Like, what if I don't? So, and then if somebody doesn't have it, and then everyone's behind them in line honking at them, and they're like, I need to back up. I don't, or unless somebody wants to throw me a dime, like, I don't have the, these are the things back in the day, kids.
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5: Increasing clouds today, a slight chance of afternoon showers and thunderstorms, highs near 80, southwest winds 10 to 20, gusting to 30. Tonight, the chance of showers and thunderstorms, 42. Tomorrow, partly sunny, 57. Tomorrow night, areas of frost, 36. Wednesday, a mix of sun and clouds, 55. Wednesday night, areas of frost, 36. Thursday, sunny, 58.

0: Hey, it's Reed and Chelsea Magnum. Reed, what were you talking about last week about something with pennies? Counting with pennies.
1: Well, that you could or you can't necessarily pay for something in pennies. So
0: okay.
1: It was the guy who got a $5,000 inheritance in small change.
0: Oh, yes.
1: And the dealership said, we're not accepting that as payment.
0: So we got a text in, and I really cannot believe this one. So this person said, when I worked for the city, we had a taxpayer that paid their tax bills in all pennies.
1: Out of spite?
0: He insisted that we sat there and counted them in front of him. Whoa.
1: If you haven't seen the sitcom Parks and Rec, Chelsea and I are on season 4 now.
0: Is that right?
1: Did we just
0: finish
1: season 3? We just finished?
0: Yes. How many are there?
1: I don't know. Are there 6, I think? I love the show so much. It's got Amy Poehler in it. It's got some very famous actors and actresses. The gal from The Office, who I can't remember her name. But that reminds me, I'm like them bringing in Ron Swanson. Again, if you've seen the sitcom, you know. If you
0: haven't, I'm over here.
1: If you haven't, I encourage it. I encourage it if you haven't, because it's so good.
0: Reed, I'm looking
1: at my computer. I look at you a lot of the time, Chels.
0: Well, you don't need to look at your computer for Parks and Rec. There's nothing on your screen.
1: Multitasking.
0: Okay.
1: Anyway, so that's a great text.
0: Are we good here?
1: The making it counted out, though, would be, that's a bit bizarre. I don't know if that's a power trip situation or what you've got going on, making you count out the pennies. And you go to the bank and request?
0: I don't know how that works.
1: If it would be a, I don't know, $40 tax payment on something, you would go get all that in pennies and then haul it?
0: Haul it there.

0: All right, so let's do a calendar update. She's Chelsea, I'm Reed. We got Mother's Day on Sunday, folks. Hope Whoa. You are aware of that.
1: This week is a busy one. We have Cinco de Mayo tomorrow.
0: Taco Tuesday, Cinco de Mayo.
1: I think we will celebrate at our house. And this week is also Teacher Appreciation Week. So, whoa.
0: Let me go back to Cinco de Mayo. Well, actually, those two go very well together because a lot of teachers deserve a margarita.
1: It's true.
0: Every day of the week.
1: Yep.
0: Chelsea got some of, we haven't opened it yet. Is it strawberry lime? That's what it is? Strawberry lime?
1: Mm-hmm.
0: It's that ready mix stuff. And typically we have it on the rocks because it's just quicker and easier.
1: Yes.
0: But for tomorrow, Chelsea, I think I will blend it. I will blend it. And hopefully it's as good as it looks. Got to be some fake coloring in there because it's popping. It looks like it's glowing.
1: We don't need to talk about that.
0: Turn the lights off. It looks like it's glowing. Mother's Day this Sunday. I hope everybody has their affairs in order on that.
1: Do you, Reed?
0: I think I'm going to have the kids make you a card. That will be your Mother's Day gift, so
1: nope.
0: you can look
1: nope,
0: forward to
1: I
0: that.
1: Nope, I expect something more elaborate than that.
0: From a 2-year-old and a 5-year-old. I don't know if that... Okay, I will let
1: and
0: them know.
1: And it would come from you.
0: I will let them know.
1: So they can't book a spa appointment.
0: You're not my mother,
1: saying.
0: So it is on them, but I will assist
1: Reed.
0: Them with their ideas. I will say, Brielle, what would you like to get your mom? She'll probably get you like a Fruit Loop or something. Hey, a Fruit Loop necklace. That's what she'll make. All with your favorite colors.
1: I love how Mother's Day comes first and then it's Father's Day because, you know, whatever Reed does, it just depends on how good a Father's Day he's going to have. Seriously. Are you going to have a tea time or not? We'll see.
0: No, I'm good.
1: Stop.
0: I just want to be with the family on Father's Day, so.
1: Okay.
0: I would like to do nothing on Father's Day.
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4: Here are your headlines. Two teens were arrested after a high-speed chase that began in Madison and ended in Monona early Saturday. Police say the vehicles were spotted speeding without headlights before 3 a.m., reaching up to 120 miles per hour. One crashed near the John Nolan Drive ramp, and the occupants fled on foot. A 16-year-old driver is now in custody facing multiple charges, while a 17-year-old passenger was cited and released. A second vehicle involved remains at large. In Walworth County, a man is facing homicide charges after deputies say he fatally struck a We Energies worker with his vehicle. Authorities say the suspect stayed at the scene. He is being held on a $250,000 bond with a court appearance set for Wednesday. In Sun Prairie, two people were hospitalized after being hit by a pickup truck at the farmer's market. Police say the victims were vendors packing up when a delivery truck struck them. Both suffered serious but non-life-threatening injuries. Officials say the incident appears to be accidental. Back in Madison, police are searching for a suspect following a fight that left one person injured on South Park Street Saturday afternoon. Investigators say those involved likely knew each other. The suspect remains at large. In Rockford, police are investigating a late-night shooting that left a man wounded. Officers say the victim's injuries are non-life-threatening, and residents were asked to avoid the area during the investigation. And lastly, FEMA crews are set to assess storm damage across northeast Wisconsin following last month's severe weather. The review is a key step toward securing federal disaster aid. Governor Tony Evers is thanking federal officials for their response. And those are your headlines for Monday, May 4th.

New Kids on the Block, 107.3 WSJY. It's Reed and Chelsea along with you this morning. Weather for today, isolated showers, thunderstorms late afternoon, but sunny middle 60s today. Southwest wind, a little gusty up to 30 miles per hour, but summer-like for today. Having fun this morning, too, during this morning time, giving away two pairs of tickets for Preacher Lawson comedy show at the Young and Whitewater. He had an incredible season 12 in America's Got Talent, came back for the Champions Edition. He is a fast rising comedian, and if you want a great show, the Young and Whitewater is where he's going to be Saturday night, 7 o'clock. Two pairs of tickets is what we're giving away this morning. 910-912-6060. Text your name and the Young, and let's get a couple WSJY winners to a great show on Saturday. 910-912-6060, the Young. Text us that along with your name and you could win. Here's Sia and Cheap Thrills on WSJY.

0: Hey, it's Reed and Chelsea. Reed, did you want me to read that not-so-nice text we received?
1: Well, yeah, we read some very nice texts from
0: last
1: people.
0: Last week?
1: Yeah, 910, 912, 6060. We have others that we didn't read, but we also want to balance it with the negativity text. So, do we get a name?
0: No. Here is a text for your half birthday. Nobody cares, just like your 2.5-year-old still needing a pacifier. Good parenting, you two.
1: Assume some sarcasm there, but not always easy to read through text. Thank you for that. I don't know why you listen, honestly. For the music, I would think.
0: Yeah.
1: Maybe for the news, but yeah, you know, it goes both ways. I think, though, what I remind people like this of, we got the most texts from the pacifier thing we've gotten in a long time about other topics.
0: Yeah.
1: So while I appreciate you don't care, this is broadcasting. You know, we have to go broad, and the masses, this is a topic that a lot of people, whether you're a parent or not, you don't even have to be a parent.
0: Yeah.
1: It could be an aunt and uncle, grandparent.
0: You've had the conversation about it.
1: You've had the conversation. So that's just where, like, it's like, well, nobody cares. Well, actually, a tremendous amount of people took time out of their day to text in.
0: Yeah.
1: So we also, though, try to not talk too long about each topic.
0: It's true.
1: Which is why if it's not your flavor of what you like, hopefully we'll move along and get to something you do too. I don't think this person cares. My half birthday was very nice.
0: Okay.
1: I had a pork medallion wrapped in bacon. So the half birthday was delicious.
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0: The keto diet. There you go. Ozempic slows digestion so food sits longer in the stomach and ferments, producing hydrogen sulfide gas and sulfur burps that contribute to bad breath. These medications can also reduce saliva, causing that dry mouth. And the bump in sales for mint, gum, all of it is actually
1: up
0: because icebreakers, they were up 8% last quarter.
1: Oh, my gosh.
0: Now, what's amazing about this, what percent of adults do you guess in the U.S. have tried a GLP-1? What percent?
1: I don't know. 40?
0: It's only 12%. It gets so much attention.
1: Yeah, it does.
0: It gets so many headlines. You would think that everybody's, and they say everybody's on it. 12% of the U.S. adults have tried this. Now, is it 12% admit?
1: That's true.
0: Because we kind of got like 35%, but like more than half won't admit to it.
1: Yeah.
0: To which I say no shame. If you're on a GLP-1, no shame.
1: Mm-hmm.
0: But you would think it's got to be higher than 12% with all the discussion about it. But yes, if you're like, what's that smell? It is you. We all learned during COVID, during the mask up,
1: our
0: breath is not as good as we thought it was. And
1: it can't be a perfect 100% of the time, Reed.
0: No, but at certain times, you should be concerned about halitosis. Okay? Like when you're speaking very close to somebody. Chelsea.
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5: Increasing clouds today, a slight chance of afternoon showers and thunderstorms, highs near 80. Southwest winds 10 to 20, gusting to 30. Tonight, the chance of showers and thunderstorms, 42. Tomorrow, partly sunny, 57. Tomorrow night, areas of frost, 36. Wednesday, a mix of sun and clouds, 55. Wednesday night, areas of frost, 36. Thursday, sunny, 58.

0: Reed and Chelsea with you. All right, Chelsea, I know the draft was a week ago from this past weekend, but we got a few things that have come out post-draft, and it'll be our final draft deal here. First
1: also,
0: of all,
1: the Kentucky Derby was this weekend.
0: Do you want to go?
1: No.
0: It's so much standing around.
1: Yeah.
0: Little hoity-toity.
1: Yep. I don't really care for the hats and all that jazz.
0: It's minutes.
1: It's fun if you like go to a party, but I feel like if you were to go there, and I think it was a little bit on the cooler side with the weather.
0: I don't know if it rains and it's muddy. I don't know.
1: Oh, Reed's being negative. Anyway.
0: Well, it's so fast.
1: Back to the draft.
0: To me, it's so fast. That's the part where you stand around there all day. You park. You deal with the whole thing. I guess the drinks are pretty good, though. So, Chelsea, I don't know if you saw that this YouTuber, Fred, who...
1: No.
0: This is crazy this happened, and I don't think a lot of people know this happened. He's a YouTuber who snuck into an exclusive area at the NFL draft in Pittsburgh.
1: What?
0: Stormed the stage and announced a fake pick for the Steelers before being dragged off.
1: No way. Yeah. I didn't hear anything about this.
0: And he was banned from all NFL events, like moving forward. He's 24 years old. He's got over a couple million subscribers. And he printed a fake credential, walked on the stage between official draft selections. He began to announce the 67th pick for the Pittsburgh Steelers before his microphone was cut. And then security quickly intervened and pulled him off the stage. How can this happen? It's crazy.
1: I don't really know. It's kind of scary, though, when you think about it.
0: It's a little weird. It's a little scary. The other thing, Chelsea, is the draft viewership numbers have come in. The three-day draft averaged 6.6 million viewers across TV and the other platforms, down 12% from 7.5 million last year. I would like to think people were like, this is Lambeau Field. This is Green Bay. Look at this.
1: Yeah.
0: Not that Pittsburgh isn't a great football town, but do you think there's anything to do with that? I didn't watch any of the first round for the first time in my life because the Packers didn't have a draft pick because they had the Micah Parsons trade. So I was very... very not into it. And I want to go one other thing here as a side note, and then we'll be done with the sports stuff. And that is the Packers picked up Lucas Van Ness's fifth-year option, which guarantees his 2027 salary. Now, he's listed as an outside linebacker, Chels. But actually, under NFL rules, the option amount is tied to where a player lined up most in year three.
1: Okay.
0: So he's actually treated as a defensive end for the 2027 pay purposes. That means he goes from $13.8 million, a linebacker, up to $14.5 million, costing the Packers roughly $700,000 in extra cash.
1: Really?
0: Just because of where technically he lined up. This is kind of this is an old rule. But imagine if it's like, actually, bud, you got $700,000 more. Why is that? Because you actually lined up more here. Now, he probably deserves it based on the position he played.
1: Right.
0: But I don't think the Packers were necessarily expecting that at first. $700,000, which again, you're going from 13.8 to 14. It's still all a lot of money.
1: Oh,
0: but
1: yeah.
0: But an extra 700 just by technicality?

0: Hey, it's Reed and Chelsea along with you. All right, Chelsea, how was garage sailing this weekend? Were people out and about? What was the 411?
1: The weather was great for it.
0: You don't want it too hot, right? I mean, you don't want to be sweating.
1: Yeah, I don't know if people are more into garage sailing because life is just so expensive, but there were a ton of people out.
0: I think it's the younger culture, though, too. I think you have younger people that reduce, reuse, recycle.
1: 100%.
0: The expense part, for sure. But I think even people just being like, you know, I want to make things last longer. And I know young people like with jeans.
1: Oh.
0: You know, they're very conscious. I think I've seen some of the big jean companies that are doing marketing off of that. Just like, this jeans will last longer. You know, you don't have to, like, there's a certain name for that type of, like, textile manufacturing process.
1: Oh.
0: When it's not just cheap and you're going to, you know, it's going to rip in a year.
1: Okay. There's just so many people out there, so many good deals, and I got some good stuff. So
0: you garage sale, you sell your stuff.
1: Mm-hmm.
0: Is it to make money or is it more to get rid of it?
1: Both.
0: I mean, at a dollar a shirt, I mean, what is the real...
1: I dropped $90 at a sale.
0: Well, yeah, and you brought home a crazy amount of kids' clothes.
1: Right, but just think about, for them, what are they really going to do with it? And that's $90. I mean, that's a grocery bill.
0: Yeah.
1: It adds up. You could hold a whole sale, and would you walk away
0: with... Did they have much left?
1: I mean, $2,000 from the weekend?
0: So you didn't clean them out?
1: No.
0: See, I just don't think I'm aware of how much crap people have.
1: No, you're not, Reed.
0: I really don't think I appreciate...
1: Sometimes when I go to a sale like that, I ask. I'm like, how many kids do you guys have? Oh, we had two girls. And it's like, you had all these clothes for two girls? Whoa.
0: So they had more girls' clothes? You didn't buy all their girls' clothes out? Because you had bags and bags and...
1: No, Reed. They had... No.
0: Well, if you like have so much family stuff that you could turn it into $2,000, then okay.
1: Oh, yeah. I
0: don't think we have that much stuff.
1: Oh, we could... No, we'd have a good garage sale, Reed.
0: Well, we have a boy and a girl, so we've had to do different clothes.
1: It's true. So it's double the stuff.
0: If we had the same gender, I think I would be a lot of hand-me-down situations going on there.
1: Oh, that's what it is. But I think with girls' clothes... They're just so cute, and you buy a ton of them, and you're like, wait, these are all 5 t-shirts, and it's like literally 40 shirts, and you're like, how did she ever wear all these shirts? She probably didn't.
0: Crazy thing.
1: You never had to do laundry. I don't really know.
0: Crazy thing is when you bring home stuff with tags.
1: Yes.
0: Nice stuff.
1: I know.
0: And it's like, they never wore this.
1: Or books. Like, I found some books. Not that our kids need more books, but it's like 50 cents for a book that's brand new, never been touched. And my kids can...
0: So you can't get more than 50 cents for this stuff?
1: Oh, no. That sale, I thought, had the books priced too low. But what are you going to do?
0: Well, because that's what I was going to say. I mean, some of this, it's like, you got to just be doing it to get rid of it. That was my initial point, was you're charging so little for this stuff.
1: Yeah.
0: That you can't really be doing it to make money. It's got to be more to get rid of it. The money's nice. The money's important, but it's just got to be more to get rid of it. And you've told me there are dads sitting there like, please.
1: Yep.
0: You know, I'll actually give you a buy one, get six if you just please take the stuff. Because when she comes home, it's got to be gone.
1: Or even stuff a bag for $10. I've seen that. store bag, a plastic bag for $10.
0: An amazing amount of stuff.
1: Reed.
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3: Here are your headlines. Two teens were arrested after a high-speed chase that began in Madison and ended in Monona early Saturday. Police say the vehicles were spotted speeding without headlights before 3 a.m., reaching up to 120 miles per hour. One crashed near the John Nolan Drive ramp, and the occupants fled on foot. A 16-year-old driver is now in custody facing multiple charges, while a 17-year-old passenger was cited and released. A second vehicle involved remains at large. In Walworth County, a man is facing homicide charges after deputies say he fatally struck a We Energies worker with his vehicle. Authorities say the suspect stayed at the scene. He is being held on a $250,000 bond with a court appearance set for Wednesday. In Sun Prairie, two people were hospitalized after being hit by a pickup truck at the farmer's market. Police say the victims were vendors packing up when a delivery truck struck them. Both suffered serious but non-life-threatening injuries. Officials say the incident appears to be accidental. Back in Madison, police are searching for a suspect following a fight that left one person injured on South Park Street Saturday afternoon. Investigators say those involved likely knew each other. The suspect remains at large. In Rockford, police are investigating a late-night shooting that left a man wounded. Officers say the victim's injuries are non-life-threatening, and residents were asked to avoid the area during the investigation. And lastly, FEMA crews are set to assess storm damage across northeast Wisconsin following last month's severe weather. The review is a key step toward securing federal disaster aid. Governor Tony Evers is thanking federal officials for their response. And those are your headlines for Monday, May 4th.

107.3 WSJY. Donna Summer, she works hard for the money. Reed and Chelsea keeping you company. Alrighty, weather for today. Summer-like, sunny, middle 70s. Isolated showers, thunderstorms late afternoon. A little breezy out of the southwest. We're going to drop to middle 50s for tomorrow, Wednesday. Upper 50s Thursday. Here comes Milli Vanilli on WSJY.

0: Hey, it's Reed and Chelsea. As we go through our life, we write down things that we want to talk about, and I wrote down a note. I have no idea what it is. I told it to Chelsea. It's five words, and you know exactly what I'm referring to. So I wrote this down, but it's a surprise to me is what this topic is.
1: Grant and I went to the zoo last week on his field trip, and there was the lions there. And the dad lion was sleeping, and the mom lion was sitting up and just sitting by the dad lion. He was literally right next to her. And she's just, her head's just back and forth on a swivel. So I took a picture of it and sent it to you, and I said, typical, the dad's always sleeping. And that's what it's about.
0: Oh, yeah, and I said, typical, the mom's on guard for no reason.
1: And I believe your dad was included on the text chain, which was kind of funny.
0: You two have some back and forth group texts. All positive and all, but you and my dad will just ping, ping, ping, ping, and I just slide over, hit the bell so it doesn't make any sounds.
1: Mm-hmm.
0: I do this with you, and you get you, Taylor, Dylan, and I together in a text. Oh, my goodness. There's a great, I don't know if it's from Bruce Almighty, there's a great, what do you call these? Is it a GIF where you go on your phone and it's the little video thing when you go to the plus sign?
1: Oh, yes.
0: It's a GIF, right?
1: Yeah.
0: It doesn't feel more technologically advanced than that. But anyway, there's just great, I think it's from Bruce Almighty, where it's opening my friend's text conversation.
1: Oh, yeah.
0: And he opens the drawer and he like just flies off because it's so much stuff. And that's what I feel like it is with some of these. It's just like, and then Chelsea will say, and this is what's terrible then at night, like brushing our teeth, and Chelsea will say, so, you know, you need to make sure you make time for that tomorrow at like 2. And I'm like, what are you talking about? She's like, you don't read these texts.
1: I don't do that anymore now.
0: You just did two nights ago, Chelsea. You said something about where I was supposed to be, and I said, that's Tuesday? And you're like, you don't look at these, do you? I do. I will say, and it's on me, I do sometimes just rely on Chelsea to just, if there's a highlight to be said, you'll throw it at me. You'll let me know.
1: Oh, my gosh.
0: That's probably not the right way to be, but I think a lot of us husbands just kind of rely on the wife to be like, you know, just throw up the flares for the important stuff.
1: Kind of rely.
0: Kind of, sort of.
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0: Hey, it's Reed and Chelsea. Reed, have you heard of this extra large sea lion? I'm sorry, that's just disrespectful. Extra large sea lion. Large sea lion, his name is Chonkers. They have called him Chonkers. He is in San Francisco Pier 39. He has gained a lot of media coverage recently. He is roughly 2,000 pounds. He is always camera ready, and he absolutely takes up a ton of the pier. the pier provides safety, abundant food, and it has now made him a celebrity amongst locals and all around the world.
1: Chonkers.
0: Yes, and if you do see a picture of him with other sea lions next to him, you would think it is a different species.
1: Wow.
0: He's that large.
1: Wow.
0: But he's cute.
1: 2,000 pounds. Like, what is he catching?
0: I don't really know.
1: I mean, it's not say he can't move well in the water, but that's a lot of weight to get up on that pier.
0: I know.
1: I mean, that's a strong animal.
0: Yeah.
1: Always camera ready is my favorite line of that.
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9: Increasing clouds today, a slight chance of afternoon showers and thunderstorms. Highs near 80, southwest winds 10 to 20, gusting to 30. Tonight, the chance of showers and thunderstorms, 42. Tomorrow, partly sunny, 57. Tomorrow night, areas of frost, 36. Wednesday, a mix of sun and clouds, 55. Wednesday night, areas of frost, 36. Thursday, sunny, 58.

0: Breed and Chelsea, along with you. Hope your weekend was fantastic, relaxing, good. First weekend of May.
1: I gotta tell you, Reed, the garbage pickup this weekend. Where did all that come from?
0: Well, I think we just missed one. We missed one day.
1: If you miss 1 week, a pickup, it's like, good Lord.
0: It actually, I'm not, Chelsea's more worried about environmental stuff, green, all that, more than I am. But even sometimes I'm like, four of us are producing this much garbage?
1: I know, Reed. It's very sad.
0: Now, some of it's, a lot of it's recycling, which I like to feel good about. But you can go down a rabbit hole of how much of this actually gets used. And
1: I know.
0: Yeah, it's
1: so much packaging with food.
0: It's true, but how else are you going to really do it? I mean, when they used to deliver milk
1: in the glass
0: glasses
1: bottles,
0: and then you would reuse them. But yeah, but I will say, you drop it off, you pull away, and you feel like it's a reset. You know,
1: you do.
0: And your home feels better, but it is something when you see all of, and the community drop off is not that many people.
1: Mm-hmm.
0: I mean, some of these cities.
1: Yes.
0: I mean, humans produce an incredible amount
1: of... It's sad.
0: It's...
1: Okay, that took a turn. That took...
0: It is reality.
1: That is true. That took... Let's talk about our weekend to talking about garbage. How did that happen?
0: Our weekend, I don't think, was garbage, but that's what Chelsea took away from the weekend was...
1: No, it,

0: set fired the rain from Adele on 107.3 WSJY. Mostly sunny, middle 70s today. A little breezy and a little isolated showers and thunderstorms in the late afternoon, but very nice for today. Having fun this morning. Starting off your week with something fun, Preacher Lawson, great comedian, will be at the Young and Whitewater coming up Saturday night, 7 o'clock. America's Got Talent, you maybe know him from that. Went all the way to the finals in season 12. Came back for a strong champions edition in both the U.S. and the U.K., and he is a fast-rising comedian. And if you want to go see him with a friend this Saturday, the Young and Whitewater, we're giving away two pairs of tickets this morning. To get in to win, 910-912-6060, text in your name and the Young, and text that in and keep those entries coming in. We're not going to pick the winners until after 10 o'clock. So get to where you're going this morning if you're driving, and we'll get your entry, and we'll pick a couple of them at random, all right? 910-912-6060. Code word the Young and your name, and you could win. News headlines next, then David Guetta, Teddy Swims, and Tones and I. We've got Billy Ocean and some Daughtry, too, on 107.3 WSJY.
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3: Here are your headlines. Two teens were arrested after a high-speed chase that began in Madison and ended in Monona early Saturday. Police say the vehicles were spotted speeding without headlights before 3 a.m., reaching up to 120 miles per hour. One crashed near the John Nolan Drive ramp, and the occupants fled on foot. A 16-year-old driver is now in custody facing multiple charges, while a 17-year-old passenger was cited and released. A second vehicle involved remains at large. In Walworth County, a man is facing homicide charges after deputies say he fatally struck a We Energies worker with his vehicle. Authorities say the suspect stayed at the scene. He is being held on a $250,000 bond with a court appearance set for Wednesday. In Sun Prairie, two people were hospitalized after being hit by a pickup truck at the farmer's market. Police say the victims were vendors packing up when a delivery truck struck them. Both suffered serious but non-life-threatening injuries. Officials say the incident appears to be accidental. Back in Madison, police are searching for a suspect following a fight that left one person injured on South Park Street Saturday afternoon. Investigators say those involved likely knew each other. The suspect remains at large. In Rockford, police are investigating a late-night shooting that left a man wounded. Officers say the victim's injuries are non-life-threatening, and residents were asked to avoid the area during the investigation. And lastly, FEMA crews are set to assess storm damage across northeast Wisconsin following last month's severe weather. The review is a key step toward securing federal disaster aid. Governor Tony Evers is thanking federal officials for their response. And those are your headlines for Monday, May 4th.

0: Hey, it's Reed and Chelsea. So if you go down to Chicago, you got to pay the tolls.
1: Yes.
0: Back in the day, I would stop at the tolls, and Chelsea and I would hand them all the loose change that we had, not out of spite, just out of where else were we going to use our loose change.
1: So true.
0: Chelsea would sit shotgun. She would count out the toll money, and then I would hand it to the people. And most always had a good attitude. And I never thought anybody could take offense to it. It was just, that's moving my loose change.
1: Yes.
0: Well, now you just go through, you do your route, and you just send them the money.
1: Yeah.
0: And it's not easy. I mean, it's not that simple.
1: Okay.
0: But that's just what we do. Well, Chelsea, drivers are angry about a new online toll system. This is not in Illinois. It's in Washington, or... But here's what's going on here. The new online toll system, after they being hit with backdated fines and problems with payments. Traffic flow has improved since booths were removed. They switched in December from in-person toll collections to an online system, and the charge jumped from per crossing. Cameras now record license plates, and drivers must pay online by midnight the following day with options for prepaid accounts and all this. Well, a lot of drivers weren't exactly aware of the rules of all of this, so many motorists have received penalty notices and significant fines months of using the bridge. And this, I think, actually was not in the U.S. This was, I think, maybe in, like, England.
1: Okay.
0: But can you imagine? You know, you get those scam calls. You know, you owe this money. And can you imagine? It's like, hey, you owe all these toll things. I've gotten those toll texts that are are scams. And you just, I don't think they were necessarily ignoring them. But if you got hit with a, hey, you haven't paid us in 5 months. I didn't know I was supposed.
1: But well, I think the rule of having to pay like the next day by midnight or something, that's crazy.
0: That's a quick turnaround.
1: That's a quick turnaround. I don't know that I would do it.
0: No, you have, I think, a week to do the Illinois deal. I believe it's a week, seven days, I think. But, I don't know. While I understand why tolls exist, you hate them, don't you?
1: Yeah.
0: I was like, I just wanted to drive on this road. I don't want to have to figure out. And I think in some ways it would be just easier if you just did the stop, which you can still stop driving down Chicago.
1: Mm-hmm.
0: You can still stop if you want. This road, you have no choice.
1: Oh.
0: I've also had the tolls where you get off on the exit, it has to be exact change.
1: Oh, yes.
0: It's like, what if I don't have exactly, you know, $2.10? Like, what if I don't? So, and then if somebody doesn't have it, and then everyone's behind them in line honking at them, and they're like, I need to back up. I don't, or unless somebody wants to throw me a dime, like, I don't have the, these are the things back in the day, kids.

0: Hey, it's Reed and Chelsea Magnum. Reed, what were you talking about last week about something with pennies? Counting with pennies.
1: Well, that you could, or you can't necessarily pay for something in pennies. So
0: okay.
1: It was the guy who got a $5,000 inheritance in small change.
0: Oh, yes.
1: And the dealership said, we're not accepting that as payment.
0: So we got a text in, and I really cannot believe this one. So this person said, when I worked for the city, we had a taxpayer that paid their tax bills in all pennies.
1: Out of spite?
0: He insisted that we sat there and counted them in front of him. Whoa.
1: If you haven't seen the sitcom Parks and Rec, Chelsea and I are on season 4 now.
0: Is that right?
1: Did we just
0: finish
1: season 3?
0: Yes. How many are there?
1: I don't know. Are there 6, I think? I love the show so much. It's got Amy Poehler and it's got some very famous actors and actresses. The gal from The Office, who I can't remember her name. But that reminds me, like them bringing in Ron Swanson. Again, if you've seen the sitcom, you know.
0: I'm over here.
1: If you haven't, I encourage it. I encourage it if you haven't because it's so good.
0: Reed, I'm over here.
1: Look at my computer. I look at you a lot of the time, Chels.
0: Well, you don't need to look at your computer for Parks and Rec. There's nothing on your screen.
1: Multitasking.
0: Okay.
1: Anyway, so that's a great text.
0: Are we good here?
1: The making it counted out, though, would be, that's a bit bizarre. I don't know if that's a power trip situation or what you've got going on, making you count out the pennies. And you go to the bank and request.
0: I don't know how that works.
1: If it would be a $40 tax payment on something, you would go get all that in pennies and then haul it.
0: Haul it there.
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0: All right, so let's do a calendar update. She's Chelsea, I'm Reed. We got Mother's Day on Sunday, folks. Hope Whoa. You are aware of that.
1: This week is a busy one. We have Cinco de Mayo tomorrow.
0: Taco Tuesday, Cinco de Mayo.
1: I think we will celebrate at our house. And this week is also Teacher Appreciation Week. So, whoa.
0: Let me go back to Cinco de Mayo. Well, actually, those two go very well together because a lot of teachers deserve a margarita.
1: It's true.
0: Every day of the week.
1: Yep.
0: Chelsea got some of, we haven't opened it yet. Is it strawberry lime? That's what it is? Strawberry lime?
1: Mm-hmm.
0: That's that ready mix stuff. And typically we have it on the rocks because it's just quicker and easier.
1: Yes.
0: But for tomorrow, Chelsea, I think I will blend it. I think I will blend it, and hopefully it's as good as it looks. Got to be some fake coloring in there, because it's popping. It
1: we
0: looks like it's
1: don't
0: glowing.
1: We need to talk about
0: turn
1: that.
0: Turn the lights off. It looks like it's glowing. Mother's Day this Sunday. I hope everybody has their affairs in order on that.
1: Do you,
0: I think I'm going to have the kids make you a card. That will be your Mother's Day gift, so
1: nope.
0: you can look
1: nope,
0: forward to
1: I
0: that.
1: Nope, I expect something more elaborate than that.
0: From a two-year-old and a five-year-old.
1: I do.
0: I don't know if that... Okay, I will let
1: and
0: them know.
1: And it would
0: know.
1: Come from you.
0: I will let them know.
1: So they can't book a spa appointment.
0: You're not my mother,
1: saying.
0: So it is on them, but I will assist them with their ideas. I will say, Brielle, what would you like to get your mom? She'll probably get you like a Fruit Loop or something. Hey, a Fruit Loop necklace. That's what she'll make. All with your favorite colors.
1: I love how Mother's Day comes first and then it's Father's Day because, you know, whatever Reed does, it just depends on how good a Father's Day he's going to have. Seriously. Are you going to have a tea time or not? We'll see.
0: No, I'm good.
1: Stop.
0: I just want to be with the family on Father's Day, so.
1: Okay.
0: I would like to do nothing on Father's Day.
2: Certainly not. Not a chance. We do boats, Dad. 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
8: Increasing clouds today, a slight chance of afternoon showers and thunderstorms, highs near 80, southwest winds 10 to 20, gusting to 30. Tonight, the chance of showers and thunderstorms, 42. Tomorrow, partly sunny, 57. Tomorrow night, areas of frost, 36. Wednesday, a mix of sun and clouds, 55. Wednesday night, areas of frost, 36. Thursday, sunny, 58.

0: Hey, it's Reed and Chelsea. Reed, did you want me to read that not-so-nice text we received?
1: Well, yeah, we read some very nice texts from
0: last
1: people.
0: Last week?
1: Yeah, 910, 912, 6060. We have others that we didn't read, but we also want to balance it with the negativity text. So, do we get a name?
0: No. Here is a text for your half birthday. Nobody cares, just like your 2.5-year-old still needing a pacifier. Good parenting, you two.
1: Assume some sarcasm there, but not always easy to read through text. Thank you for that. I don't know why you listen. Honestly, for the music, I would think.
0: Yeah.
1: Maybe for the news, but yeah, you know, it goes both ways. I think, though, what I remind people like this of, we got the most texts from the pacifier thing we've gotten in a long time about other topics.
0: Yeah.
1: So while I appreciate you don't care, this is broadcasting. You know, we have to go broad, and the masses, this is a topic that a lot of people, whether you're a parent or not, you don't even have to be a parent.
0: Yeah.
1: It could be an aunt and uncle, grandparent.
0: You've had the conversation about it.
1: You've had the conversation. So that's just where, like, it's like, well, nobody cares. Well, actually, a tremendous amount of people took time out of their day to text in.
0: Yeah.
1: So we also, though, try to not talk too long about each topic.
0: It's true.
1: Which is why if it's not your flavor of what you like, hopefully we'll move along and get to something you do too. I don't think this person cares. My half birthday was very nice.
0: Oh, okay.
1: I had a pork medallion wrapped in bacon. So the half birthday was delicious.

0: Wham and Careless Whisper, 107.3 WSJY. A lot of sunshine today. A little chance for showers, thunderstorms late afternoon. Middle 70s, though. Winds out of the southwest, 30-mile-per-hour wind gusts, but feeling like a breezy summer day for us today. Preacher Lawson coming to the Young in Whitewater, 7 o'clock this Saturday. America's Got Talent, a really great comedian. He's got a huge, you know, TikTok following and YouTube channel, has over 640,000 subscribers. He's a big-time comedian. And if you want a chance to go see him with a friend on Saturday night, we are giving away two pairs of tickets this morning. Text in right now, 910-912-6060, your name and The Young. And we're going to pick a couple of WSJY winners to go see this show. All right, 910-912-6060, code word The Young. And you could be going to see some a great comedy show on Saturday night at the beautiful The Young in Whitewater. Coming up next, we get two news headlines and back to the Variety with Lisa, Alicia Keys, and Nikki French, 107.3 WSJY.
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3: Here are your headlines. Two teens were arrested after a high-speed chase that began in Madison and ended in Monona early Saturday. Police say the vehicles were spotted speeding without headlights before 3 a.m., reaching up to 120 miles per hour. One crashed near the John Nolan Drive ramp, and the occupants fled on foot. A 16-year-old driver is now in custody facing multiple charges, while a 17-year-old passenger was cited and released. A second vehicle involved remains at large. In Walworth County, a man is facing homicide charges after deputies say he fatally struck a We Energies worker with his vehicle. Authorities say the suspect stayed at the scene. He's being held on a $250,000 bond with a court appearance set for Wednesday. In Sun Prairie, two people were hospitalized after being hit by a pickup truck at the farmer's market. Police say the victims were vendors packing up when a delivery truck struck them. Both suffered serious but non-life-threatening injuries. Officials say the incident appears to be accidental. Back in Madison, police are searching for a suspect following a fight that left one person injured on South Park Street Saturday afternoon. Investigators say those involved likely knew each other. The suspect remains at large. In Rockford, police are investigating a late-night shooting that left a man wounded. Officers say the victim's injuries are non-life-threatening, and residents were asked to avoid the area during the investigation. And lastly, FEMA crews are set to assess storm damage across northeast Wisconsin following last month's severe weather. The review is a key step toward securing federal disaster aid. Governor Tony Evers is thanking federal officials for their response. And those are your headlines for Monday, May 4th.

0: She's Chelsea. I'm Reed. All right, Chelsea. So these GLP-1s.
1: Yes.
0: You've heard of Ozempic breath, right?
1: No.
0: You haven't heard of Ozempic breath? So there's going to be side effects that you wouldn't think of.
1: Okay.
0: And you don't know this until the masses start using this stuff more and you go, oh, that is a side effect. So it's distinctive bad breath. It's an extra bad breath. So what it's doing is it's slowing digestion, dries the mouth, sometimes triggers, I think it's pronounced ketosis. That's like a low carb thing.
1: Okay. Keto diet.
0: The keto diet. There you go. Ozempic slows digestion so food sits longer in the stomach and ferments, producing hydrogen sulfide gas and sulfur burps that contribute to bad breath. These medications can also reduce saliva, causing that dry mouth. And the bump in sales for mint, gum, all of it is actually
1: up
0: because icebreakers, they were up 8% last quarter.
1: Oh, my gosh.
0: Now, what's amazing about this, what percent of adults do you guess in the U.S. have tried a GLP-1? What percent?
1: I don't know. 40?
0: It's only 12%. It gets so much attention.
1: Yeah, it does.
0: It gets so many headlines. You would think that everybody's, and they say everybody's on it. 12% of the U.S. adults have tried this. Now, is it 12% admit?
1: That's true.
0: Because we kind of got like 35%, but like more than half won't admit to it.
1: Yeah.
0: To which I say no shame. If you're on a GLP-1, no shame.
1: Mm-hmm.
0: But you would think it's got to be higher than 12% with all the discussion about it. But yes, if you're like, what's that smell? It is you. We all learned during COVID, during the mask up, breath is not as good as we thought it was. And
1: it can't be a perfect 100% of the time, Reed.
0: No, but at certain times, you should be concerned about halitosis. Okay? Like when you're speaking very close to somebody, Chelsea.

0: Reed and Chelsea with you. All right, Chelsea, I know the draft was a week ago from this past weekend, but we got a few things that have come out post-draft, and it'll be our final draft deal here. First
1: also,
0: of all,
1: the Kentucky Derby was this weekend.
0: Kentucky Derby, which do you want to go?
1: No.
0: It's so much standing around.
1: Yeah.
0: Little hoity-toity.
1: Yep. I don't really care for the hats and all that jazz.
0: It's minutes.
1: It's fun if you like go to a party, but I feel like if you were to go there, and I think it was a little bit on the cooler side with the weather.
0: I don't know if it rains and it's muddy. I don't know.
1: Oh, Reed's being negative. Anyway.
0: Well, it's so fast.
1: Back to the draft.
0: To me, it's so fast. That's the part where you stand around there all day. You park. You deal with the whole thing. I guess the drinks are pretty good, though. So, Chelsea, I don't know if you saw that this YouTuber, Fred, who...
1: No.
0: This is crazy this happened, and I don't think a lot of people know this happened. He's a YouTuber who snuck into an exclusive area at the NFL draft in Pittsburgh.
1: What?
0: Stormed the stage and announced a fake pick for the Steelers before being dragged off.
1: No way. Yeah. I didn't hear anything about this.
0: And he was banned from all NFL events, like moving forward. He's 24 years old. He's got over a couple million subscribers, and he printed a fake credential, walked on the stage between official draft selections. He began to announce the 67th pick for the Pittsburgh Steelers before his microphone was cut. And then security quickly intervened and pulled him off the stage. How can this happen? It's crazy.
1: I don't really know. It's kind of scary, though, when you think about it.
0: It's a little weird. It's a little scary. The other thing, Chelsea, is the draft viewership numbers have come in. The three-day draft averaged 6.6 million viewers across TV and the other platforms, down 12% from 7.5 million last year. I would like to think people were like, this is Lambeau Field. This is Green Bay. Look at this.
1: Yeah.
0: Not that Pittsburgh isn't a great football town, but do you think there's anything to do with that? I didn't watch any of the first round for the first time in my life because the Packers didn't have a draft pick because they had the Micah Parsons trade. So I was very... very not into it. And I want to go one other thing here as a side note, and then we'll be done with the sports stuff. And that is the Packers picked up Lucas Van Ness's fifth-year option, which guarantees his 2027 salary. Now, he's listed as an outside linebacker, Chels. But actually, under NFL rules, the option amount is tied to where a player lined up most in year three.
1: Okay.
0: So he's actually treated as a defensive end for the 2027 pay purposes. That means he goes from $13.8 million, a linebacker, up to $14.5 million, costing the Packers roughly $700,000 in extra cash.
1: Really?
0: Just because of where technically he lined up. This is kind of this is an old rule. But imagine if it's like, actually, bud, you got $700,000 more. Why is that? Because you actually lined up more here. Now, he probably deserves it based

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0: Hey, it's Reed and Chelsea along with you. All right, Chelsea, how was garage sailing this weekend? Are people out and about? What's the 411?
1: The weather was great for it.
0: You don't want it too hot, right? I mean, you don't want to be sweating.
1: Yeah, I don't know if people are more into garage sailing because life is just so expensive, but there were a ton of people out.
0: I think it's the younger culture, though, too. I think you have younger people that reduce, reuse, recycle.
1: 100%.
0: The expense part, for sure. But I think even people just being like, you know, I want to make things last longer. And I know young people like with jeans.
1: Oh.
0: You know, they're very conscious. I think I've seen some of the big jean companies that are doing marketing off of that. Just like, this jeans will last longer. You know, you don't have to, like, there's a certain name for that type of, like, textile manufacturing process.
1: Oh.
0: When it's not just cheap and you're going to, you know, it's going to rip in a year.
1: Okay. There's just so many people out there, so many good deals, and I got some good stuff. So
0: you garage sale, you sell your stuff.
1: Mm-hmm.
0: Is it to make money or is it more to get rid of it?
1: Both.
0: I mean, a shirt, I mean, what is the real...
1: I dropped $90 at a sale.
0: Well, yeah, and you brought home a crazy amount of kids' clothes.
1: Right, but just think about, for them, what are they really going to do with it? And that's $90. I mean, that's a grocery bill.
0: Yeah.
1: It adds up. You could hold a whole sale, and would you walk away
0: with... Did they have much left? I mean,
1: $2,000 from the weekend?
0: So you didn't clean them out?
1: No.
0: See, I just don't think I'm aware of how much crap people have.
1: No, you're not, Reed.
0: I really don't think I appreciate...
1: Sometimes when I go to a sale like that, I ask. I'm like, how many kids do you guys have? Oh, we had two girls. And it's like, you had all these clothes for two girls? Whoa.
0: So they had more girls' clothes? You didn't buy all their girls' clothes out? Because you had bags and bags and...
1: No, Reed. They had... No.
0: Well, if you like have so much family stuff that you could turn it into $2,000, then okay.
1: Oh, yeah. Oh, yeah.
0: I don't think we have that much stuff.
1: Oh, we could... No, we'd have a good garage sale, Reed.
0: Well, we have a boy and a girl, so we've had to do different clothes.
1: It's true. So it's double the stuff.
0: If we had the same gender, I think I would be a lot of hand-me-down situations going on there.
1: Oh, that's what it is. But I think with girls' clothes... They're just so cute, and you buy a ton of them, and you're like, wait, these are all 5 t-shirts, and it's like literally 40 shirts, and you're like, how did she ever wear all these shirts? She probably didn't.
0: Crazy thing.
1: You never had to do laundry. I don't really know.
0: Crazy thing is when you bring home stuff with tags.
1: Yes.
0: Nice stuff.
1: I know.
0: And it's like, they never wore this.
1: Or books. Like, I found some books. Not that our kids need more books, but it's like 50 cents for a book that's brand new, never been touched. And my kids can...
0: So you can't get more than 50 cents for this stuff?
1: Oh, no. That sale, I thought, had the books priced too low. But what are you going to do?
0: Well, because that's what I was going to say. I mean, some of this, it's like, you got to just be doing it to get rid of it. That was my initial point, was you're charging so little for this stuff.
1: Yeah.
0: That you can't really be doing it to make money. It's got to be more to get rid of it. The money's nice. The money's important, but it's just got to be more to get rid of it. And you've told me there are dads sitting there like, please.
1: Yep.
0: You know, I'll actually give you a buy one, get 6 if you just please take the stuff. Because when she comes home, it's got to be gone.
1: Or even stuff a bag for $10. I've seen that. store bag, a plastic bag for $10.
0: An amazing amount of stuff.
1: Read.
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2: Increasing clouds today, a slight chance of afternoon showers and thunderstorms, highs near 80, southwest winds 10 to 20, gusting to 30. Tonight, the chance of showers and thunderstorms, 42. Tomorrow, partly sunny, 57. Tomorrow night, areas of frost, 36. Wednesday, a mix of sun and clouds, 55. Wednesday night, areas of frost, 36. Thursday, sunny, 58.

0: Hey, it's Reed and Chelsea. As we go through our life, we write down things that we want to talk about, and I wrote down a note. I have no idea what it is. I told it to Chelsea. It's five words, and you know exactly what I'm referring to. So I wrote this down, but it's a surprise to me is what this topic is.
1: Grant and I went to the zoo last week on his field trip, and there was the lions there. And the dad lion was sleeping, and the mom lion was sitting up and just sitting by the dad lion. He was literally right next to her. And she's just, her head's just back and forth on a swivel. So I took a picture of it and sent it to you, and I said, typical, the dad's always sleeping. And that's what it's about.
0: Oh, yeah, and I said, typical, the mom's on guard for no reason.
1: And I believe your dad was included on the text chain, which was kind of funny.
0: You two have some back and forth group texts, all positive and all, but you and my dad will just ping, ping, ping, ping, and I just slide over, hit the bell so it doesn't make any sounds.
1: Mm-hmm.
0: I do this with you, and you get you, Taylor, Dylan, and I together in a text. Oh, my goodness. There's a great, I don't know if it's from Bruce Almighty, there's a great, what do you call these? Is it a GIF where you go on your phone and it's the little video thing when you go to the plus sign?
1: Oh, yes.
0: It's a GIF, right?
1: Yeah.
0: It doesn't feel fully, it feels
1: doesn't
0: more technologically
1: feel like the right
0: advanced
1: name.
0: Than that. But anyway, there's this great, I think it's from Bruce Almighty, where it's opening my friend's text conversation.
1: Oh, yeah.
0: And he opens the drawer and he like just flies off because it's so much stuff. And that's what I feel like it is with some of these. It's just like, and then Chelsea will say, and this is what's terrible then at night, like brushing our teeth, and Chelsea will say, so, you know, you need to make sure you make time for that tomorrow at like 2. And I'm like, what are you talking about? She's like, you don't read these texts.
1: I don't do that anymore now. I just tell you.
0: You just did two nights ago, Chelsea. You said something about where I was supposed to be, and I said, that's Tuesday? And you're like, you don't look at these, do you? I do. I will say, and it's on me, I do sometimes just rely on Chelsea to just, if there's a highlight to be said, you'll throw it at me. You'll let me know.
1: Oh, my gosh.
0: That's probably not the right way to be, but I think a lot of us husbands just kind of rely on the wife to be like, you know, just throw up the flares for the important stuff.
1: Kind of rely.
0: Kind of, sort of.

0: 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Or maybe you just haven't tanned in a while.
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5: I'm not some MAGA type, and Tom Tiffany has it right.
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9: Increasing clouds today, a slight chance of afternoon showers and thunderstorms, highs near 80, southwest winds 10 to 20, gusting to 30. Tonight, the chance of showers and thunderstorms, 42. Tomorrow, partly sunny, 57. Tomorrow night, areas of frost, 36. Wednesday, a mix of sun and clouds, 55. Wednesday night, areas of frost, 36. Thursday, sunny, 58.

107.3 WSJY. You just got Rickrolled. That is Rick Astley, never going to give you up. Jesse Garen on the air. Your Monday. It is May the 4th of 2026. Today is Star Wars Day. Star Wars, proving one movie franchise can unite generations and start arguments about the correct viewing order. Coming at you within minutes. Music from Benson Boone. How about some Michael Cimbello? And right now it's BB Rexha with Florida Georgia Line. This is meant to be. 107.3 WSJY.

107.3 WSJY. He is coming to Milwaukee, bringing his Wanted Man tour to the Pfizer Forum in July. Benson Boone, sorry I'm here for someone else. And this one, it hits you right in the heart in the best possible way. An ice cream truck owner in Massachusetts went viral after telling a kid who didn't have money, no worries, you still get ice cream. And that one simple moment, well, it turned into a full-on movement. People started donating so more kids could get free treats. It's now called the No More Tears Fund, and it's literally powered by kindness. And honestly, that feels like something that could happen right here in Wisconsin, because we take care of our people. So whether it's a scoop of ice cream or just showing up for someone, a little generosity goes a long way. 107.3 WSJY. It's Kelly Clarkson, A Moment Like This.

107.3 WSJY. Jimmy Eat World with The Middle. And you know how technology keeps creeping into everything these days? Well, now it is officially knocking on Hollywood's door. The Academy of Motion Picture Arts and Sciences just announced new rules ahead of the 99th Oscars. And one of the biggest, performances created with AI won't be eligible unless they're clearly performed by real humans with their consent. So yeah, no fully AI-generated Oscar winners anytime soon. They're also loosening things up. Actors can now be nominated more than once in the same category if they have multiple standout performances in a year. Bottom line, Hollywood is evolving, but it's making sure the human touch still gets top billing. It's The Romantics now. What I like about you is that you're tuned in to 107.3 WSJY.

0: B102 and 98.5. They're bringing their 25th anniversary of Drops at Jupiter show to Madison in August. That is Train playing at Bree Stevens Field. Hey, Soul Sister. Jesse Guerin on the air on Monday. It is May 4th of 2026. Today is Bird Day. Today, we honor birds, the only creatures who can sing beautifully and still ruin your freshly washed car. Coming at you within 15 minutes. Music from Shakira. How about some Mr. Big? And I've got one from Taylor Swift. That's about 3.5 minutes away. 107.3 WSJY.
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Shakira, Hips Don't Lie. And if you've ever thought, I should probably put my phone down more, well, you are not alone. Phone-free hangouts are exploding right now, up more than 500%. People are ditching screens and actually talking again. And it's catching on fast, too, with people just wanting a real connection. You know, this feels very Wisconsin. Good conversation, good company, maybe a drink in hand, no notifications buzzing. Turns out the best way to reconnect is to disconnect. 107.3 WSJY.

0: 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And you know, yesterday was such a beautiful day. I took a walk around my neighborhood. It was great to be a part of nature again. And maybe this is your sign that you need to get outside a little bit more, too. And you can actually get into Wisconsin's state parks for free with your library card. 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

0: used to think I was kind of liberal, but today's Democrats in Congress even refuse to stand up for a common sense priority?
1: 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The first duty of the American government is to protect American citizens, not illegal aliens.
0: None of the Democrats stood up for that?
2: The Democrats sat silent.
0: It's basic priorities. Democrats used to understand that working Americans are the priority. But all the Democrats running for Wisconsin governor are extreme far left.
3: The far left is gaining power.
0: I'm not some MAGA type, and Tom Tiffany has it right.
2: It is time that we defend America and Wisconsin.
0: America's PAC paid for and is responsible for the content of this advertising not authorized by any candidate or candidate's agent or committee.
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21: Increasing clouds this afternoon, a slight chance of late day showers and thunderstorms, temperatures near 80, southwest winds 15 to 20, gusting to 30. Tonight, a chance of rain or thunderstorms, 42. Tomorrow, partly sunny, 57. Tomorrow night, areas of frost, 36. Wednesday, a mix of sun and clouds, 55. Wednesday night, areas of frost, 36. Thursday, sunny, 58.

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Would you dance?

0: 1073 WSJY. Enrique Iglesias, that is Hero. Jesse Yaron on the air for this Monday. It is May the 4th of 2026. If you're celebrating a birthday today, you're in good company. Mick Mars, Motley Crue guitar legend, is turning 75. Will Arnett, the gravel voice comedy king, sitcom scene stealer. He is 56 years old today. Happy birthday to those folks, and happy birthday to you too from your friends here at 107.3 WSJY.
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107.3 WSJY, singing along with Journey, Don't Stop Believin'. And you know how some people just refuse to slow down? Well, this guy took it personally. A 90-year-old TSA officer just got surprised with a birthday party at John Wayne Airport. And here's the wild part. He is still working at 90. Yeah. Lawrence Santucci has been on the job since 2008, and coworkers say he can outwork just about anyone there. His secret? A simple mindset. Start the day with a good attitude and remind people it's a beautiful day to help others. And retirement isn't even on his radar. Honestly, if that doesn't make you want to step up your game just a little bit, I don't know what will. 107.3 WSJY.

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Jesse Guerin on the air for this Monday, May 4th of 2026. Today is National Self-Employed Day. Being self-employed means flexible hours, which is business speak for always working. Coming at you within

0: 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How about some Pink? And I've got one from Whitney Houston. That's about 2 minutes away. 107.3 WSJY.
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0: 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June is going to be here before you know it. 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
3: Increasing clouds this afternoon, a slight chance of late day showers and thunderstorms, temperatures near 80, southwest winds 15 to 20, gusting to 30. Tonight, a chance of rain or thunderstorms, 42. Tomorrow, partly sunny, 57. Tomorrow night, areas of frost, 36. Wednesday, a mix of sun and clouds, 55. Wednesday night, areas of frost, 36. Thursday, sunny, 58.

0: 1073 WSJY. 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

107.3 WSJY. All right, let me set the scene for you. You're swimming for 16 hours through a river with 5,500 crocodiles. Hard pass, right? Well, not for marathon swimmer Andy Donaldson of Australia. He just completed a 34-mile swim, potentially setting a new world record. He admits he was scared going in, but says the goal was bigger than the fear, proving no dream is too big. And somehow, after all of that, he still had enough energy to high-five people at the finish. Meanwhile, I feel accomplished just getting through a workout without checking my phone. 107.3 WSJY.

0: 1073 WSJY. Save the date, July 3rd. He is playing a show at Summerfest. That is Alex Warren with Ordinary. And let me throw this at you to start the week. Have you ever just sat outside at night and actually listened to the frogs? Like, really listened? Because apparently that can actually help science. The Wisconsin DNR is looking for volunteers for their frog and toad survey. You basically listen, track what you hear, and it helps them monitor wildlife across the state. It's been going on for decades. So yeah, you get fresh air, a little peace and quiet, and you're helping out. That's a pretty good Monday win. If you want to try it, head to dnr.wisconsin.gov and search for frog and toad survey. 107.3 WSJY.
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0: 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That'll make you feel good. Celebration. Cool in the gang. Jesse Garin on the air for your Monday. It is May the 4th of 2026. Today is National Kids Fitness Day. You know, kids have unlimited energy, which is adorable until you're the adult trying to keep up. Coming at you within 15 minutes. Music from Elton John. How about some Peter Gabriel? And I've got one from Sia. That's coming at you in about 3 minutes. 107.3 WSJY.
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10: Increasing clouds this afternoon, a slight chance of late day showers and thunderstorms, temperatures near 80, southwest winds 15 to 20, gusting to 30. Tonight, the chance of rain or thunderstorms, 42. Tomorrow, partly sunny, 57. Tomorrow night, areas of frost, 36. Wednesday, a mix of sun and clouds, 55. Wednesday night, areas of frost, 36. Thursday, sunny, 58.

0: 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And this one is really interesting and honestly pretty hopeful. Wisconsin is getting America's first dementia village, and it's designed to feel like a real neighborhood, not a facility, so people can live more naturally, more comfortably. And if you've ever had someone in your life deal with memory loss, you already know how big of a deal that is. It's just a better way to approach care. And I think that's something worth knowing about. If you're curious, just get online, go to Google and search for Wisconsin Dementia Village. 107.3 WSJY.
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0: 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All right, quick heads up, especially if you're heading towards Milwaukee anytime soon, that I-94 construction between the Marquette and Zoo interchanges. 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For updates and detours, you can find everything at 511WI.gov. 107.3 WSJY.
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8: Increasing clouds this afternoon. A slight chance of late day showers and thunderstorms. Temperatures near 80. Southwest winds 15 to 20, gusting to 30. Tonight, a chance of rain or thunderstorms, 42. Tomorrow, partly sunny, 57. Tomorrow night, areas of frost, 36. Wednesday, a mix of sun and clouds, 55. Wednesday night, areas of frost, 36. Thursday, sunny, 58.

0: 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Dan Hartman, I can dream about you. I'm Jesse Guerin, wrapping up my time. Go placidly amid the noise and haste. Natalie is making her way in, and she's got you covered with some great stuff. Shaboozy, how about some Alicia Keys and more? Have a great night. I'll talk to you tomorrow. 1073 WSJY.
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Hey, it's Natalie. Happy Monday to you and happy May 4th or Star Wars Day, because May the 4th be with you. Yeah, that's why it's May 4th, Star Wars Day.

0: 107.3 WSJY. That's Olivia Dean with Man I Need. We're taking a quick break. We'll be back with Justin Timberlake, Prince, and Lady Gaga.
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0: Hey, it's Natalie. So why is Gen Z being called the Christopher Columbus generation? Gen Z, by the way, people born 1998 to 2012. So Gen Z is being called the Christopher Columbus generation because they keep discovering things that already existed. A couple examples of this are quiet quitting, which is just doing less at work, and silent walking, which is just walking. One expert summed it up nicely, saying Gen Z isn't inventing things. They're just making them their own.
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8: Tonight, expect scattered showers and thunderstorms before 5 a.m. under mostly cloudy conditions. Temperatures will dip to 42 degrees with a brisk northwest wind gusting up to 30 miles per hour. Tomorrow, we'll see a high of 57 with partial sunshine and a gentle northwest breeze. Tomorrow night, temperatures will drop to 36 with potential frost after 5 a.m. Wednesday warms to 55, despite morning frost and partial sun. Thursday, anticipate morning frost, a high near 58, and possible afternoon showers.

0: Hey, it's Natalie. Well, gas is still on the rise. The national average gas price was $4.44 yesterday. Some places around the United States were between $6 and $7 for gas. So this $4.44, that's up 30 cents from last week and up about $1.30 from last year at the same time. It's also an all-time record price for May. With gas prices being higher, 44% of Americans say they're driving less due to high gas prices, 42% say they've slashed household expenses, and 34% say they've changed travel or vacation plans.
1: The best place to go for the sun-kissed glow, Golden Time.
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Hey, it's Natalie. It is Star Wars Day because May 4th. May the 4th be with you. So USA Today ranked the 75 best live-action characters from Star Wars. That includes movies and TV shows. And the top five, you know, pretty on point. I don't know about the order so much, but that's left for you to decide. They have number one, Darth Vader / Anakin Skywalker. Number two, Han Solo. Number three, Princess Leia. Number four, Luke Skywalker. And number five, Yoda. Now, here's where the list gets a little dicey for me, because Chewbacca doesn't come in until number 10 on their list. And I think Chewbacca should be like number six, honestly.

0: 107.3 WSJY. That's Lisa with Moonlit Floor. We're taking a quick 2-minute break. We'll be back with Aerosmith, John Legend, and Phil Collins. Stick around.
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0: Hey, it's Natalie. Are you happy with how much money you get paid at your job? American workers are more unhappy with their pay than ever before. And that's not shocking because it's really hard to survive a lot of times with how quickly inflation is happening. 52% of people say they're satisfied with how much money they get paid at their job. But even with all the frustration, most people say that they're staying put because the job market is so bad out there. It's kind of a catch-22, right?
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14: Tonight, expect scattered showers and thunderstorms before 5 a.m. under mostly cloudy conditions. Temperatures will dip to 42 degrees with a brisk northwest wind gusting up to 30 miles per hour. Tomorrow, we'll see a high of 57 with partial sunshine and a gentle northwest breeze. Tomorrow night, temperatures will drop to 36 with potential frost after 5 a.m. Wednesday warms to 55, despite morning frost and partial sun. Thursday, anticipate morning frost, a high near 58, and possible afternoon showers.

0: Hey, it's Natalie. All right, parenting debate here. Is it okay to tell your kids they don't have to share? A mom is going viral for insisting that her kids don't have to share. She says, number one, you should have brought your own stuff. Number two, that's their toy. They don't have to share with you. And number three, you don't have to do something just because someone asks. For what it's worth, she says that if her kids want to share, that's cool. And she also clarifies that this is regarding kids in public or at a park. So if she is in public or at a park and a kid's like, oh, can I ride your scooter? The kid can say no. You know, she says it's very different if they invite another kid over to their house because then they're welcoming them into their space. I have to say, you know, maybe this is a hot take. I kind of agree with the mom. Like, if you're going to a park and some random kid walks up to you and wants to have your toy, like, you don't have to share with them. If they come to your house, you have to share with them. So that's my take on it.
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5: The Democrats sat silent.
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2: The far left is gaining power.
3: I'm not some MAGA type. 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

Hey, it's Natalie. Coming up, your Hollywood headlines. A few shows get the axe for next season. Zayn from One Direction made a big announcement. And The Devil Wears Prada had a great opening weekend. We'll talk all about it coming up.

0: Hey, it's Natalie, and here are your Hollywood headlines. NBC has canceled both Brilliant Minds and Stumble. I was really a fan of Stumble. It's a mockumentary about a college cheer squad. I loved it. I thought it was hysterical. But apparently, they were among NBC's least watched scripted series of the season. NBC still has three shows waiting to hear word on their status for the 2026-27 season: Law and Order, The Hunting Party, and The Fall and Rise of Reggie Dinkins. Former One Direction singer Zayn has canceled his United States leg of his tour. Just last month, he was hospitalized for an undisclosed medical condition. It looks like that is still happening, but he did keep his international dates, which is interesting because those are happening before the United States dates were going to happen. And lastly, The Devil Wears Prada 2 won at the box office with a $77 million opening weekend.
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0: 107.3 WSJY. According to the Wisconsin Initiative on Climate Change Impacts in 2021, the past decade was the wettest on record. Because flooding has historically been the state's most common natural hazard, flood insurance can play an important role in helping property owners and renters manage financial impacts. So we know that this is important after the recent flooding. Make sure you reach out and get flood insurance. Coming up, more music with Natalie Imbruglia, Shawn Mendes and Camila Cabello, and Rihanna, plus a look at your evening weather.
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13: Tonight, expect scattered showers and thunderstorms before 5 a.m. under mostly cloudy conditions. Temperatures will dip to 42 degrees with a brisk northwest wind gusting up to 30 miles per hour. Tomorrow, we'll see a high of 57 with partial sunshine and a gentle northwest breeze. Tomorrow night, temperatures will drop to 36 with potential frost after 5 a.m. Wednesday warms to 55, despite morning frost and partial sun. Thursday, anticipate morning frost, a high near 58, and possible afternoon showers.

0: Hey, it's Natalie. Well, Spirit Airlines is no more. They shut down on Saturday and stranded everyone who had tickets. You know, it's kind of crazy because it seemed so abrupt. Like, people had tickets, there were flights, and they shut down earlier than they were supposed to. So that's kind of crazy. It's not a shock. They've been struggling for years, going through two bankruptcies, failed mergers. There's been a lot of noise in the past few weeks about surging fuel costs being sort of the nail in Spirit's coffin. So, you know, I mean, it's not really a shock. However, they are proud of what they did in their low-cost model, but sort of weird that they just abruptly shut down when people had tickets already. I'd say that's really bad customer service, but I don't think that they care.
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Hey, it's Natalie. Happy Star Wars Day. May the 4th be with you. Well, USA Today ranked the very best Star Wars characters, and Darth Vader, the villain, came in at number one on the list. Do you agree? Who's your favorite character? Is it Jar Jar Binks? Underrated.

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